Mehr Musik aus den 80ern und Kulthits, die Spaß machen. 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Sally called when she got the word. She said, I suppose you've heard.

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But this brought loneliness so far. I lay my hand unto my

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But this is loneliness, I know. I lay my hand unto my soul. Is this what life has got to give? Is

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But this brought loneliness so far. I lay my hand unto my

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But this is loneliness, I know. I lay my hand unto my soul. Is this what life has got to give? Is this?